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Just like those bamboo babies down the South Sea tropic zone, 'tain't no sin to take off your skin and dance around in your bones.

like those bamboo babies down in the South Sea tropic zone. Take no sin to take off your skin.